0: trasmissione suona Roma.
1: Rhythmic History 94.
2: 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Where did you come from? Where did you go? Where did you come from, Cotton Eye Joe?

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1: Ask for money and get advice. Ask for advice, get money twice. I'm from the dirty, but that Chico nice. Y'all call it a moment, I call it life.

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1: La notte dei gladiatori di dimensione Suono Roma.
2: Ladies up in here tonight. No fighting.
3: We got the refugees. No fighting.